0: Taylor Swift, de hedendaagse muziek. 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We gaan terug in de tijd.
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0: 1969, Kenny Rogers en zijn first edition. 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

0: Nieuwe plaat van Victoria Crosby. 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
1: 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Jan Berg. And he's going to make it Bond. Very Bond.
0: Van 1997 met Gary Barlow. Love Won't Wait.

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1: Hey! Listen up, y'all. This room's a mama. Hit it!

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Dark was the night, for he'd gathered the stars in his hand to light a path through the sky, while the hooves of his charger made comets of fire, bewitching all eyes who beheld them.

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But the birds of the air were silent, knowing the time had come when time was forgotten. The waters were stilled, the mountains stood empty.

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To the children of light, his words of compassion breathed on them gently, dissolving the darkness across the great valley that rumbled with fire. And from the death and destruction

0: 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The Grooveyard.
1: This is what I try to get across in rap records. Rap music gets directly to the point. It's direct information. It's a dictation and it's a definition on how we living.

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I was walking down the street, and I'm not playing. This guy was, like, looking at me and stuff, and I know I was looking good, but I wasn't exactly sure what he was looking at. So, anyway, follow me now. I was walking, and he was staring, and then I turned around, and I noticed he was looking at me. I just all of me. So, no, just check it out. I mean, the story's still going. Hold on for a second here. So, anyway, I said, baby, what you looking at, sugar? And he said, baby, I'm looking at you. And I said, I know you're looking at me because you know why? I know I look good. Because the reason why I know I look good, you get it? I know I look good. That's why he knew I look good. See, ow!